0: Richard Huskisson on the 80s at 8 with Katrina and the Waves, Walking on Sunshine, taking us back to 1985. Premiering this day, 1985, was this show.
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0: Growing Pains would premiere on ABC. Meanwhile, the same date, 2 years later, you would see A Different World premiere on NBC. I remember all these shows and so many more. Truly wonderful era of television. Sticking in 1987, here's Club Nouveau and Lean on Me.

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Higher Love from Steve Winwood on the 80s at 8 from 1986. Sean Connery was seeking some higher love in a movie that was in its first weekend, September 24th, 1986. The Name of the Rose saw Sean Connery as a Franciscan friar, William of Baskerville, along with Christian Slater. Ron Perlman was in there, too. It would not play very well to the North American audience, however. It did quite well overseas, though, especially in West Germany, Italy, and France, eventually earning over four times its budget in box office. A strange but beautiful movie from 1986, the same year we got Heart and These Dreams.

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Richard Huskisson on the 80s Date with Dancing with Myself by Billy Idol out of 1982. Jump ahead a single year and another Billy would be topping the charts this day in history. For just 1 week, Billy Joel went number one with Tell Her About It, September 24th. One of his three chart-topping hits from the decade. He had 20 top 40 hits in the 80s. I always forget how popular Billy Joel was back in the day. Jumping forward again another year, we'll hit 1984 and Cyndi Lauper with Time After Time.

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Shattered Dreams. It's Johnny Tate's Jazz on the 80s at 8. Speaking of shattered dreams from 1988, it was September 24th, 88, when Canadian sprinter Ben Johnson broke his own 100-meter world record with a time of 9.79 at the Seoul Olympics, but he would be disqualified just 3 days later due to drug use. Carl Lewis was awarded the gold and the world record with a time of 9.92. Thing is, that race is often dubbed as the dirtiest race in history. Only two of the eight runners never got caught in a doping scandal. Ultimately, this would make Johnson the newsmaker of the year, 1988. Also from 88, here's A Flock of Seagulls with I Ran.

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Richard Huskisson on the 80s at 8 with Bizarre Love Triangle from New Order. Speaking of bizarre, a song went number one this day in 1988, whose music video had the legendary Robin Williams in it, as well as a performer you may not know the name of, but probably have seen a few times in some memorable roles. Bill Irwin. He is Cindy Lou Who's dad in Mr. Noodle in Elmo's World and the Cyclops from The Odyssey. He was also in the music video with Robin and Bobby McFerrin for Don't Worry, Be Happy. I'll leave you with that advice and song and say the streetlights are on. It's time to go home.

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4: 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It's Oh So Sweet, the songs of Gordon Lightfoot. 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I'm J.D. Moffitt.
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1: 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It's oh so sweet. The songs of Gordon Lightfoot. Classic Lightfoot Live. Midland and Barrie, October 16th and 17th. And in Meaford, October 24th. Keeping summer hot with local events throughout South Georgian Bay. I'm J.D. Moffitt.
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The decade of Rubik's Cubes, big hair, shoulder pads, and acid wash jeans brought us some of the greatest songs ever made. 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

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The decade of Rubik's Cubes, big hair, shoulder pads, and acid wash jeans brought us some of the greatest songs ever made. 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
1: It's Friday, September 5th. Good morning. Welcome to the first weekend of fall. We're under a frost advisory right now. Now, we've got some sunshine this afternoon, a high of 19, kind of like yesterday. The dollar, 70.68 cents U.S. I'm Stacy Englehart. Well, the ground has been broken on a new housing development in Walkerton. County staff and elected officials gathered Monday with shovels in the ground to mark the official start of construction on the community housing development. The project in Bruce County will create 41 new affordable homes and expand housing options for people at different stages of life. Southern Georgian Bay OPP have laid drug charges following an investigation in Midland. Officers were called to a wellness check when an officer located a vehicle in a parking lot with a driver inside and keys in the ignition. They were speaking with the occupants. Suspected controlled substances were observed in plain view. A 44-year-old from Hillsdale was charged. Police in Belleville say they believe a recent shooting outside a local synagogue was hate-motivated. The shooter was injured in an exchange of gunfire with police and later died in hospital. Constable Smith was taken to hospital in critical but stable condition. Teachers in Ontario's French school system are soon set to vote on a strike mandate. According to the AEFO's president, contracts expired at the end of August and negotiations have stalled. The opening of a massive Volkswagen electric vehicle battery plant in southwestern Ontario has been pushed back 2 years to 2029. Powerco Canada said it's delaying the production of the $7 billion factory in St. Thomas to align to the project's, quote, timeline and product strategy with evolving market demand, a.k.a. not a lot of people are buying electric vehicles. The plant was announced in 2023. The federal government committed $700 million. The Ontario government gave them $500 million. Light 99.3 Sports. In the WNBA, the Toronto Tempo played their last game of the season and lost to Connecticut 95-81. NFL last night, Atlanta blasted Green Bay 35-14. CFL tonight, the Argos are in Winnipeg at 8. Baseball yesterday, the Jays were off. Their last series of the season gets underway tonight. They host Cincinnati at 7. In the OHL tonight, among the games, Owen Sound is in London at 7. And the NHL preseason wraps up this weekend. The NHL season starts Tuesday when the Leafs host Montreal. JD will keep you posted on the forecast throughout the morning. 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

South Georgian Bay's favorites for Fridays, like 99.3, 617. Good morning, rise and shine. Yes, it is Friday already. TGIF, all of that. And we made it. It was a good week, but it's good that we're here to get set for an even better weekend. And man, is there a lot of stuff to do. We'll make sure we give you all your choices and get you set for some activity this weekend and some savings and some fun. And I mean, just all around good, because it's good and warm enough. Coolish mornings, though, frosty, in fact. We'll get to details in weather shortly. Paul Jan, Sunlight, good morning.

0: Light weather update.
1: Sunshine throughout the next day, still real decent. Coolish mornings, though. Sunny with a few clouds today and 18 degrees. Sunshine, 19 tomorrow. Sunny Sunday and 19. Monday back to it. Sunshine, just a few clouds and 19 degrees. That's Light 99.3 News, Sports, and Weather. 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
1: 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Celebrating films, ideas, and stories together. It's MIFF 26, September 25th to 27th. It's oh so sweet. The songs of Gordon Lightfoot. Classic Lightfoot Live. Midland and Barrie, October 16th and 17th. And in Meaford, October 24th. Keeping summer hot with local events throughout South Georgian Bay. I'm J.D. Moffitt.
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6:29, first thing. Happy Friday. A bit of sporting action over last night. Thursday night football. And, of course, Atlanta surprised Green Bay. 35-14 in Green Bay. CFL, the Argos are playing tonight against Winnipeg. 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

favorites from Meaford, Collingwood, South Georgian Bay's Lights, 99.3. That day is today, not just someday. Nickelback on Light, 6:36. Good morning, rise and shine. Friday, this is our day. Yes, we've made it, right? We got this far. And now the rewards, the spoils of what we hope will be a decent weekend. It won't be for lack of choices and activities. There is a lot going on around South Georgian, and we're glad to try to relay some of that information your way so you can make proper choices and maybe try to do everything this weekend. You know, take in the GNE. Do lots of other stuff. There's a MIF weekend in Meaford, and of course there's a one-day sale of epic proportions in Meaford as well. We'll let you in on that one. That is tomorrow all of a sudden. And of course a celebrational weekend at McDonald's Furniture in Meaford as well. It's just one thing after another, and it's awesome because you can do it all. All right, you can do everything. And then you can say you did something this weekend. When people ask Monday, and they do, because that's what the water cooler does. When we return, it's Mark Morrison from Light 99.3.

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1: Sunshine throughout the next day, still real decent. Coolish mornings, though. Sunny with a few clouds today and 18 degrees. Sunshine, 19 tomorrow. Sunny Sunday and 19. Monday back to it. Sunshine, just a few clouds and 19 degrees.
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1: 6:50 as we approach. 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The parade is the Friday night, downtown Meaford. 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Get into the spirit of things. They set a record for scarecrows in a community a bunch of years ago and have not looked back. Good fun this fall throughout South Georgian. We'll keep you informed on Light 99.3.

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2: Good Friday morning, September 25th. Welcome to the first weekend of fall. We're under a frost advisory, but sunshine expected this afternoon and a high of 19. The dollar, 70.69 cents U.S. I'm Stacy Englehart. Well, the ground has been broken on a new housing development in Walkerton. County staff and elected officials gathered Monday with shovels in the ground to mark the official start of construction on the community housing development. The project in Bruce County will create 41 new affordable homes

0: and expand housing options for people at different stages of life. Southern Georgian Bay OPP have laid drug charges following an investigation in Midland. Officers were called to a wellness check when an officer located a vehicle in a parking lot with a driver inside and keys in the ignition. They were speaking with the occupants. Suspected controlled substances were observed in plain view. A 44-year-old from Hillsdale was charged. Police in Belleville say they believe a recent shooting outside a local synagogue was hate-motivated. The shooter was injured in an exchange of gunfire with police and later died in hospital. Constable Smith was taken to hospital in critical but stable condition. Teachers in Ontario's French school system are soon set to vote on a strike mandate. According to the AEFO's president, contracts expired at the end of August and negotiations have stalled. The opening of a massive Volkswagen electric vehicle battery plant in southwestern Ontario has been pushed back 2 years to 2029. PowerCo Canada said it's delaying the production of the $7 billion factory in St. Thomas to align to the project's, quote, timeline and product strategy with evolving market demand, a.k.a. not a lot of people are buying electric vehicles. The plant was announced in 2023. The federal government committed $700 million. The Ontario government gave them $500 million. Light 99.3 Sports. In the WNBA, the Toronto Tempo played their last game of the season and lost to Connecticut 95-81. NFL last night, Atlanta blasted Green Bay 35-14. CFL tonight, the Argos are in Winnipeg at 8. Baseball yesterday, the Jays were off. Their last series of the season gets underway tonight. They host Cincinnati at 7. In the OHL tonight, among the games, Owen Sound is in London at 7. And the NHL preseason wraps up this weekend. The NHL season starts Tuesday when the Leafs host Montreal. JD will keep you posted on the forecast throughout the morning. 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
1: Thank you, Stacey. Good morning. Forecast for me for Collingwood, most of South Georgian Bay. Sunshine throughout the next day, still real decent. Coolish mornings, though. Sunny with a few clouds today and 18 degrees. Sunshine, 19 tomorrow. Sunny Sunday and 19. Monday back to it. Sunshine, just a few clouds and 19 degrees. That's like 99.3 News, Sports, and Weather. I'm J.D. Moffitt. Yellow frost warnings, though, first thing this morning. In Midland, 4 degrees. 3 in Collingwood. 3 in Wasaga Beach. 4 in Owen Sound. And outside our Meaford studios, still with a yellow frost warning and 7 degrees. Good morning from Light 99.3.
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And Bay's favorites, like 99.3 Memories, OMD, good 80s stuff. It's 7:10. Good morning. Happy Friday. Welcome to it. You've gotten a lot of stuff done this week. Good. Just a little bit more, and then we can get into this weekend where we might find ourselves very busy as well. Lots of choices, lots of stuff going on in the area. Busy, good, keeps us moving and perhaps even warmer. It's that kind of a day. A chilly start, frost warnings to begin. If you needed to be warned today, it's too late. It was cold last night.

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favorites from Meaford, Collingwood, South Georgian Bay's Light 99.3, the sounds of the All Saints, memories, 717, good morning, it's JD, it's one of those kind of days, it's a good one, happy Friday, lots to do this weekend, including celebrating MIFF. It kicked off last night, it rolls through this weekend in Meaford, the Meaford International Film Festival, where we celebrate film ideas and stories. You know about the six films, hopefully, if you saw the or heard the interview and then played it back and found it on Facebook. It's good stuff in cinema throughout a fantastic year. Tickets and info, MeaufordFilmFest.ca. Take in some MIFF this weekend. Sheryl Crow's on light.

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1: Sunshine throughout the next day, still real decent. Coolish mornings, though. Sunny with a few clouds today and 18 degrees. Sunshine, 19 tomorrow. Sunny Sunday and 19. Monday back to it. Sunshine, just a few clouds and 19 degrees.
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1: 728, Jays, well, they're not gone. They got one more game tonight. They host Cincinnati. And then the season's gone and we can recharge for next year. Argos play tonight. NFL last night, Atlanta won huge. We still follow sports. Leafs play next week.

0: your favorite getting together songs. I've been waiting for a girl like you. Your favorite Things Are Good songs. Make me feel like I'm the only girl in the world. Your favorite It's Over songs. South Georgian Bay's favorites. 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
1: 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And they're closing shops, so you know the deals are be great. 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
1: Sunshine throughout the next day, still real decent. Coolish mornings, though. Sunny with a few clouds today and 18 degrees. Sunshine, 19 tomorrow. Sunny Sunday and 19. Monday back to it. Sunshine, just a few clouds and 19 degrees.
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1: 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Bass is bass from Light 99.3. 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
1: 7:56. So much good stuff going on this weekend, including the 73rd anniversary celebration at McDonald's Furniture outside of Meaford. 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Giveaways, draw prizes. They've got apples for everyone. It's apple season, right? So they got fresh apple for you to munch on while you consider a new purchase of maybe a new sofa, maybe a new recliner, because the kiddies are off to school. They can't wreck your stuff now, but it's too late. So now you need the upgrade. That could happen for you this weekend. They got a pizza truck there on Saturday. They got a barbecue on the go to support Georgian Minor Shores Hockey. Georgian Shores Minor Hockey, that is, on Sunday. Lots on the go. We're there, too, this weekend. Give away some of those color changes.

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2: It's Friday, September 25th. Good morning. Welcome to the weekend, the first weekend of fall, and we're under a frost advisory this morning. Sunshine this afternoon and a high of 19. The dollar trading 70.74 cents U.S. I'm Stacey Englehart. Well, the ground has been broken on a new housing development in Walkerton. County staff and elected officials gathered Monday with shovels in the ground to mark the official start of construction on the community housing development. The project in Bruce County will create 41 new affordable homes and expand housing options for people at different stages of life. Southern Georgian Bay OPP have laid drug charges following an investigation in Midland. Officers were called to a wellness check when an officer located a vehicle in a parking lot with a driver inside and keys in the ignition. They were speaking with the occupants. Suspected controlled substances were observed in plain view. A 44-year-old from Hillsdale was charged. Police in Belleville say they believe a recent shooting outside a local synagogue was hate-motivated. The shooter was injured in an exchange of gunfire with police and later died in hospital. Constable Smith was taken to hospital in critical but stable condition. Teachers in Ontario's French school system are soon set to vote on a strike mandate. According to the AEFO's president, contracts expired at the end of August and negotiations have stalled. The opening of a massive Volkswagen electric vehicle battery plant in southwestern Ontario has been pushed back 2 years to 2029. Powerco Canada said it's delaying the production of the $7 billion factory in St. Thomas to align to the project's, quote, timeline and product strategy with evolving market demand, a.k.a. not a lot of people are buying electric vehicles. The plant was announced in 2023. The federal government committed $700 million. The Ontario government gave them $500 million. Light 99.3 Sports. In the WNBA, the Toronto Tempo played their last game of the season and lost to Connecticut 95-81. NFL last night, Atlanta blasted Green Bay 35-14. CFL tonight, the Argos are in Winnipeg at 8. Baseball

0: Yesterday, the Jays were off. Their last series of the season gets underway tonight. They host Cincinnati at 7. In the OHL tonight, among the games, Owen Sound is in London at 7. And the NHL preseason wraps up this weekend. The NHL season starts Tuesday when the Leafs host Montreal. JD will keep you posted on the forecast throughout the morning. From the Light 99.3 News Center, I'm Stacey Englehart.
1: Thank you, Stacey. Good morning. Forecast for me for Collingwood, most of South Georgian Bay. Sunshine throughout the next day, still real decent. Coolish mornings, though. Sunny with a few clouds today and 18 degrees. Sunshine, 19 tomorrow. Sunny Sunday and 19. Monday back to it. Sunshine, just a few clouds and 19 degrees. That's like 99.3 News, Sports, and Weather. I'm J.D. Moffitt. Yellow frost warnings, though, first thing this morning. In Midland, 4 degrees. 3 in Collingwood. 3 in Wasaga Beach. 4 in Owen Sound. And outside our Meaford studios, still with a yellow frost warning in 7 degrees. Good morning from Light 99.3.
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Breakfast time, 8:08. Good morning, sunny, nice, happy Friday. It's all good. It was a little cool this morning. We're warming up to it. In the meantime, that sun helps. Forecast shortly, Madonna, and more details on Bruno in Mexico.

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Light 99.3, Madonna, of course, Express Yourself. I think that's maybe one of her best songs. Is that maybe her very best? I don't know. There's such a vast library. That'd be a good little trivia question. What would your favorite single Madonna song be? I mean, some of these artists have just such great, illustrious careers. There's so many selections to choose from, but that's one of the big ones. That is certainly one of the top choices. Age 17. This is the stuff that goes through my mind. All this before coffee. Happy Friday. Rod Stewart. He has a few hits, too. On Light.

0: Light weather update.
1: Sunshine throughout the next day, still real decent. Coolish mornings, though. Sunny with a few clouds today and 18 degrees. Sunshine, 19 tomorrow. Sunny Sunday and 19. Monday, back to it. Sunshine, just a few clouds and 19 degrees.
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Jay's final exit is later on this afternoon. The host, Cincinnati. Interested to see how that turns out. See if they can end the season on a winning note. And NFL Atlanta pounded Green Bay last night.

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1: Sunshine throughout the next day, still real decent. Coolish mornings, though. Sunny with a few clouds today and 18 degrees. Sunshine, 19 tomorrow. Sunny Sunday and 19. Monday back to it. Sunshine, just a few clouds and 19 degrees.
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1: 847, you said now for the weekend, lots of choices. Meaford Interiors, super sale going on tomorrow. One day only, get in on that. McDonald's 73rd anniversary. Miff in Meaford, or maybe even the GNE. Lots to do this weekend. I want to see you do it all.

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1: 8:51, first thing Friday. 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And congratulations this week to Michael O'Halloran of Collingwood. He's taking a crew to see a cool flick at the Barry Sunset Drive-In. 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Find us online. There's always something cooking, contest-wise, through light993.ca, 852 in the sun. Good times coming. Hoping for a great weekend for you. Yeah, coolish. So take long sleeves and soak up that sun while you get it. It's Corey Hart from Light 99.3.

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1: 8:57, almost set for the 80-minute workday warm-up for your Friday. Take you into the weekend nicely with a little heat and sunshine and warmer temperatures, which is cool. The frost warning this morning was a little bit disconcerting, wasn't it? So protect the tomato plants you've been working hard on all summer long. And make sure that they're, well, I mean, maybe it's an early harvest kind of thing so they don't freeze tomorrow morning. Who knows? I'm not really versed on all of that except to say keep an eye on things. Warm things where you can. Next week, speaking of warmth, should get interesting as we get 1 week closer to the big vote at the end of October. And things will start to heat up on this end. We'll hear from some of the voices in your communities and get an idea about platforms and who's wanting to do what and such in order to earn your votes. And trust. Keep it close. We're your vote connection. As we get set for 9 o'clock, have a great Friday. Have a great weekend. We'll talk later.

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0: Light weather update.
1: Sunshine throughout the next day, still real decent. Coolish mornings, though. Sunny with a few clouds today and 18 degrees. Sunshine, 19 tomorrow. Sunny Sunday and 19. Monday back to it. Sunshine, just a few clouds and 19 degrees.
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2: Sunshine throughout the next day, still real decent. Coolish mornings, though. Sunny with a few clouds today and 18 degrees. Sunshine, 19 tomorrow. Sunny Sunday and 19. Monday back to it. Sunshine, just a few clouds and 19 degrees.
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1: 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It continues in the weekend at McDonald's Furniture Brand Source, Highway 26, East End of Meaford. 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

0: Light weather update.
1: Sunshine throughout the next day, still real decent. Coolish mornings, though. Sunny with a few clouds today and 18 degrees. Sunshine, 19 tomorrow. Sunny Sunday and 19. Monday back to it. Sunshine, just a few clouds and 19 degrees.
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1: I got a feeling it's going to be that kind of a weekend. 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They've got all sorts of stuff planned out for the weekend. It was a quieter day yesterday. They'll admit that. But today, there's something in the air, and I know what it is, because when you look throughout the entire showroom, everything is marked down. And that really is the most exciting element. All these other things are good and fun, and they're going to have the barbecue on Sunday, and they're going to have what's on Saturday, the pizza truck tomorrow, and they're going to have some good stuff and some fun and some giveaways for you, just for your patronage and your loyalty for the year. But the bottom line is that the sell-off pricings are exciting. So come see for yourself. Like, we were sitting on a couch set that we were looking at and talking about, and it's been gobbled up right from underneath us, actually. That's what's kind of the thing that's happening today. A great day for it. Come and celebrate yourself and see what we're talking about with these great sell-off celebration pricing moments to celebrate through the weekend. The anniversary sale continues at McDonald's Furniture Brand Source, Highway 26, East End of Meaford. 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
1: 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It's MIFF 26, September 25th to 27th. It's Oh So Sweet, the songs of Gordon Lightfoot. 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Great entertainment through all the colors of fall. I'm J.D. Moffitt.
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Good morning and happy Friday. That was Fifi Dobson with Ghost on Light. It's Anna, and it is our first full weekend of fall 2026. Isn't that incredible? And you know what? We're seeing beautiful weather too, which is great. Double digits, sunshine. So Mother Nature, thank you for giving us a nice little break.

your favorite getting together songs. Your favorite Things Are Good songs. I think I want to marry you. Your favorite It's Over songs. We are never, ever, ever getting back together. South Georgian Bay's favorites. 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

Maroon 5 and Christina Aguilera with Moves Like Jagger on Light 99.3. Good morning and happy Friday, TGIF. Am I right? And you know what? We're kicking off the first full weekend of fall 2026 on a great note. Mainly sunny skies today, high of 19. Low of 6 overnight with nice clear skies. Tomorrow on our Saturday, okay, sunshine, high of 20, and then on Sunday, sunshine again, high of 21. So yes, Mother Nature, you are so kind to us. We love all the sunshine. And hey, kicking off Monday, it's pretty big. It's our light adventure, light radio adventure number 9, and it's to see Bruno Mars in Mexico. So you're going to have to listen for the code words and enter each one on light993.ca. And of course, you get entered to win. And we want to thank so much West Brennan Construction and Light 993 for making this happen.

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1: Mainly sunny today on your Friday, high of 19. Clear overnight with a low of 6. Tomorrow on your Saturday, sunny skies, high of 20. And the same for a Sunday, sunshine and a high of 21.
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2: 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What a great day to launch into the weekend. Weather-wise, it's going to be perfect for everything you're thinking of doing. And coolish mornings, nice and warm throughout the day, though. Lots of bright sun, and great to see the fantastic deals that are going on throughout this superstore. Everything is marked down. They've got a big sign out front that says liquidation pricing, and they're not goofing around. This is serious stuff, bringing the price way down, and there's a real methodology behind it because they, like you, are caught up with spending a lot of money on gas and groceries and life. 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They're bringing things down to be a little bit more of a balance in your life that way, and getting great value for name brand Canadian made furnishings and appliances. 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It's a great weekend for it. The anniversary sale and celebration continues at McDonald's Furniture Brand Source. 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

And now it's gone viral across social media, and it has to do with Raptors star Scottie Barnes. So CTV reporter Sean Lethong was outside the Raptors practice facility, okay, when he was doing a live hit with CTV, and he was talking about Kawhi Leonard's new contract. In the background, you see Scottie Barnes. He was leaning against the wall, eating some lunch, but then he stopped to react to the news that the CTV reporter was talking about. So in that live hit, all right, Sean, the CTV reporter, talked about the extension of Kawhi Leonard and how it was official. In the background, you see Scottie Barnes say, whoa, he started mouthing it. And then he grabbed his chest and his heart when he heard that it was worth $115 million over 2 years. It's so good. Also, I got to do like a big kudos to the CTV reporter who kept his composure, knew what was going on behind him, I'm sure, because people were probably talking to him in his ear, but he didn't let that faze him. And this moment has gone viral, and I think it's just going to be one of those moments people are going to look back on and laugh. If you haven't seen it, go and check it out. It has to do, again, with CTV reporter Sean Lethong and Scottie Barnes of the Toronto Raptors.

0: 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I can't stop the feeling. 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

Dua Lipa on Light with Dance the Night on your Friday. It's Anna. And hey, pour yourself a cup of ambition because today is Dolly Parton Day. September 25th is being celebrated around the world in honor of the late country music icon with a nod to her hit 9 to 5. So break out something flashy or sparkly or even a Dolly Parton inspired tattoo because many are getting those done today. And of course, there's no better way to celebrate than playing some of her music. So yes, enjoy. Happy Dolly Parton Day to you. All right, let's keep with the music. Here's Jack and Diane now on Light.

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Oh, love that track. As Long As You Love Me by the Backstreet Boys on Light. And hey, this Sunday, Ray, Somber, and Teddy Swims, they will lead a tribute to the late George Michael at this year's MTV Video Music Awards on Sunday, September 27th. And during his career, he's had very good success with the VMAs. He won 4 awards during his career, received the Video Vanguard Award back in 1989. A live album and concert films were also on the way. So here he is now, George Michael, who will be honored at the VMAs this Sunday with Faith.

0: Cause I gotta have faith. Ooh, I gotta have faith. Cause I gotta have faith. I gotta have faith.
1: Light weather update.
2: Mainly sunny today on your Friday, high of 19. Clear overnight with a low of 6. Tomorrow on your Saturday, sunny skies, high of 20. And the same for a Sunday, sunshine and a high of 21.
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3: Happy Friday. Getting set for a great weekend. Busy weekend throughout South Georgia. You taking in the GNE maybe over in Collingwood this weekend? If you are, that's great. And we want you to. 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In the meantime, get in on the giveaways. Get the draw ballots in the box for the air purifiers, the ottomans, the queen mattresses, the gas cards, the grocery cards. Just many ways that they're wanting to show you that they appreciate your patronage throughout the year. Look for the red inflatable wavy guy. 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And come on in. Celebrate liquidation pricing, which means they have marked it down, way down, to catch your interest on everything in the store. It's that kind of a weekend. It's a great way to start it. Happy Friday. 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

Sean Desmond and Jamie Fine with Body on Light 99.3. Good morning. And hey, come out and say hello to us. We'll be live on location for the anniversary sale this weekend at McDonald's Furniture in Meaford. So there will be door crashers, draw prizes, and a charity barbecue happening on Sunday, and so much more. And we will be there. Come out, say hello, and take part in the deals.

classic Janet Jackson right there on Light. It's Anna, and Swiftie fans are happy today. Taylor Swift released a new song called Patient Zero. So the song touches on toxic relationships and resilience. And of course, it's one of four new tracks on The Life of a Showgirl, The Encore, which is also out today. And she teased a little clip of her music video for Patient Zero. And the whole thing will premiere on Sunday during the VMAs. It does star Colin Farrell and Dakota Johnson, which is pretty cool. Just one.

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1: Mainly sunny today on your Friday, high of 19. Clear overnight with a low of 6. Tomorrow on your Saturday, sunny skies, high of 20. And the same for a Sunday, sunshine and a high of 21.
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2: 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You could save some big dollars this weekend. And that's worth celebrating as well. Everything is on sale throughout the store. We got a pizza truck here tomorrow from 11 till 2. We got a barbecue Sunday supporting Georgian Minor Shores Hockey. And that's on Sunday, as I mentioned. We're here through the day. Popeye, pick up a colored cup. Celebrate with us, won't you? 73 great years. And there's a barbecue on as we speak. Paul from Napoleon firing up something for us to enjoy for lunch. Be part of it. Start off your weekend right on a Good Friday here. Anniversary sale and celebration, McDonald's Furniture, Meaford. 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

not a love song on Light 99.3. Good morning and happy Friday. It's Anna. And hey, yeah, the Toronto Blue Jays, they've been eliminated from playoff contention. Still sucks. Anyhow, tonight, though, they begin their final series of the season, so they still got to play some baseball. They're going to host the Cincinnati Reds tonight at Rogers Center, and first pitch will be thrown at 7:07. So we'll see how they make out during this series.

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Sing along. 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

0: Walk Off the Earth with I'll Be There on Light. Happy Friday. The weekend is here, and soon enough, so will Halloween. And a lot of people are already getting into the Halloween spirit. I love seeing all the different houses decorated. It is so awesome. And the queen of Halloween herself, Heidi Klum, is getting into the spirit too. She's actually selling Halloween wine bags that look like medical blood bags. So the limited edition Type A blood bags come empty in packs of two for $10, and they come inside a custom red cooler, and all you have to do is supply the wine. That sounds pretty easy to me.
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Ray with Where Is My Husband on Light. Hey, it's Anna. And a few wouldn't mind calling Lenny Kravitz their husband. And actually, he was just spotted at his future son-in-law's concert, Harry Styles, cheering him on, which is so sweet. And hey, you can actually take Lenny home in a way. He's now officially a Ken doll, if you haven't heard. The $70 collectible features his signature tattoos, jewelry, and style. And it's to celebrate Ken's 65th anniversary and makes Lenny Kravitz just the second celebrity in Barbie's, Ken Ambassadors collection after LeBron James. So that's pretty cool.

0: Light weather update.
1: Mainly sunny today on your Friday, high of 19. Clear overnight with a low of 6. Tomorrow on your Saturday, sunny skies, high of 20. And the same for a Sunday, sunshine and a high of 21.
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3: Like Anna said, too, happy Friday. 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

You broke me first. That's Tate McRae on Light 99.3. And today is a gorgeous day to get out to the Meaford Farmers Market. 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It runs until October 9th. And today it opens at 3, runs until 7, and it takes place at the Meaford Harbor Pavilion. 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What a great way to spend a Friday.

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And it's too late. 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

you're listening to Light. It's Anna. Happy Friday. That is Shivers by Ed Sheeran. And bad weather has forced the cancellation of both Ed Sheeran shows this weekend at Gillette Stadium in Massachusetts. He was set to play tonight and tomorrow, but they've been officially called off. And man, what a ride he's been having.

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1: Mainly sunny today on your Friday, high of 19. Clear overnight with a low of 6. Tomorrow on your Saturday, sunny skies, high of 20. And the same for a Sunday, sunshine and a high of 21.
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2: 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It's that time of year again. 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
2: One Republic with Counting Stars on your Friday afternoon. It's Anna. You're listening to Light. And the Toronto Zoo, well, they need your help naming its newest resident, an adorable baby wombat. Oh my gosh, if you haven't seen the photo, melts your heart. She's a female southern hairy-nosed wombat, and the zoo has actually nicknamed her Little Potato, and she does look like one. So she's still spending a lot of time in her mom's pouch, but she is getting more adventurous when she makes an appearance. So sweet. So if you are interested in helping them out, you can get your vote in until September 30th.

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Light Radio Adventure number 9 is here, and it's our most iconic yet. 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

such a classic. Iris by the Goo Goo Dolls on Light. It's Anna. So get this. A babysitter sent a cancellation bill. Did you know that that was a thing? Because I sure as heck didn't. So a mother says she was shocked to get a $120 bill from her babysitter after canceling. So the backstory is the mother had texted the sitter 6 hours before she was supposed to arrive saying, hey, the family's plans had changed. The sitter replied with, no problem, but then sent an invoice the next morning saying she lost income by turning down another job. So the mother said, hey, you know what? I'll offer you $60 since they never discussed a cancellation fee. But the babysitter refused, saying the mother had booked 6 hours of her time, whether she used them or not. What do you make of that? Like, what do you do? Do you think that she was right in sending that invoice? Or should the mom push back and say, hey, we didn't discuss any of this? Oh, my gosh.

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1: Mainly sunny today on your Friday, high of 19. Clear overnight with a low of 6. Tomorrow on your Saturday, sunny skies, high of 20. And the same for a Sunday, sunshine and a high of 21.
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3: Thank you very much, and congratulations to the McDonald's.
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1: Cameron Whitcomb with Options on Light 99.3. It's Anna, and it looks like Ontario's minimum wage is going up October 1st. So it's increasing by 35 cents from $17.60 to $17.95 an hour. The student minimum wage is also going up from $16.60 to $16.90 an hour for eligible students under 18. And those new rates will remain in place until September 30th of next year. Also, rates for hunting, fishing, and wilderness guides are also increasing.

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Moonlight by The Cardigans. It's Anna, and in case you missed it, I mentioned earlier that Taylor Swift's new song, Patient Zero, is officially out, and it actually is one of four new tracks on the Life of a Showgirl, the Encore album, which is also out. So the other tracks include Cleveland, Pink Clouding, and Babylon. So some new music for you to enjoy this weekend, and here's Taylor now.

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1: Mainly sunny today on your Friday, high of 19. Clear overnight with a low of 6. Tomorrow on your Saturday, sunny skies, high of 20. And the same for a Sunday, sunshine and a high of 21.
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2: 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Moffitt.
3: Happy Friday. I mean, one of the cool things about a Friday is that you can put in a big day like we're having, and then you take a look late tonight and go, hey, I still got a lot of weekend left to enjoy. 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
4: Good, how are you?
3: Good, good, good. Welcome to Meaford. Where are you from?
4: I'm from Guelph.
3: Guelph to Meaford's not that far. 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
4: Yeah, so at Sterling Marathon, we're a family-owned company. 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And we have a mix of imported goods and made-in-Canada products, but as I said, Canadian company, and happy to be here to support McDonald's today.
3: I'm sure you caught the Murray's eye when you start as family owned as well. That's what they're all about, and that's kind of what makes our worlds go around, is that we good people that know other good people working together.
4: Yeah, absolutely. The company's been around for 10 years. It's a father and son who own the business, and very close knit family and company as a whole. We're fortunate to be able to support Canadians and coming from a Canadian company.
3: Right on. Well, good to have you here this weekend.
4: Thank you.
3: Happy anniversary.
4: Yeah, happy anniversary.
3: 73 years. And that's the kind of party we're having. 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Come see for yourself and celebrate with us. Great deals, great fun all weekend long. McDonald's Furniture Brand Source, Highway 26, East End, Meaford. 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

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Just putting this out there, Rockstar has unveiled a new collection of Grand Theft Auto 6 merchandise. 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

You're listening to Light. Shawn Mendes there with Stitches. Hey, it's Anna. And when it comes to commuting, how much time do you think you spend doing that? The reason I ask, well, it turns out us Canadians, we spend a lot of time in traffic. The average commute is about 26 minutes each way. So over a year, that works out to roughly 211 hours. Or almost 9 full days just getting to and from work. And let's say you're driving in a big city, maybe like Toronto. Well, you can add even more time to that because drivers who are from Toronto, okay, they're estimated to lose up to 199 hours just sitting in traffic alone. So over a lifetime, that could mean spending 6 months to a year stuck in traffic if you are a Toronto driver. Wild.

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1: Mainly sunny today on your Friday, high of 19. Clear overnight with a low of 6. Tomorrow on your Saturday, sunny skies, high of 20. And the same for a Sunday, sunshine and a high of 21.
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You Can Have It All by Jordan on Light 99.3. It's Anna, and that's exactly what could happen tomorrow. 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It's at Meaford Interiors in the SCP Center on Cook Street. 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

Lady Gaga on Light with Poker Face, and a lot of people over the years have dressed up as Lady Gaga, and with Halloween just over a month away, I know people are thinking about their costumes, and there's one that is really Canadian and super cute. You could actually dress up your child as a box of Timbits this Halloween, and Tim Hortons is helping you out. 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
1: Mainly sunny today on your Friday, high of 19. Clear overnight with a low of 6. Tomorrow on your Saturday, sunny skies, high of 20. And the same for a Sunday, sunshine and a high of 21.
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Hey, this is Light, and if you want the latest teen slang, well, you've come to the right place. And you know what? I just saw these sayings and slangs, and I thought, oh, I've never heard this. And I realized I haven't heard a lot of teen slang because I don't hear my son talking a lot. He's on the line with his friends, and he's talking to them, but yeah, I don't hear stuff like this. I'm sure they use them. But here's some slang you can pick up on if you want to be in the know. Scuba refers to a dance where someone holds their nose and fans the air to say something stinks. Okay. Crine, C-R-I-N-E, is an intentional misspelling of crying, used to describe extreme laughter. And LARP or LARPing describes someone pretending to live a certain lifestyle for attention. Now, the fact that we're talking about this right now, these are outdated. There's no way they're still using these expressions, but I'll pass them along when I come across them.

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1: Mainly sunny today on your Friday, high of 19. Clear overnight with a low of 6. Tomorrow on your Saturday, sunny skies, high of 20. And the same for a Sunday, sunshine and a high of 21.
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Devin Cole, I got you on Light 99.3. Dave Grillman here. Friday afternoon. Love it. Looks like it's going to be a gorgeous weekend. And Mayford International Film Festival is underway all weekend long. We'll be talking about that and a whole bunch of stuff as we go.

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This is Light Dave here. If you ever wondered, if you have a dog, if you ever wondered if your partner loves your dog more than you, well, you might not be imagining it. This poll found that 1 in 3 would choose to keep their pet over their partner if they were forced to. What? And 40% admitted to showing Fido more affection than they show their loved one. Oh, no comments on my place, but boy, my wife really loves our dog.

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2: Yeah.

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1: Mainly sunny today on your Friday, high of 19. Clear overnight with a low of 6. Tomorrow on your Saturday, sunny skies, high of 20. And the same for a Sunday, sunshine and a high of 21.
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Well, the Meaford International Film Festival is getting underway. 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Six films, food, fun, fascination, and friends and film. Oh, it's going to be a great weekend.

Dave here on Light. Just saw this list of popular names, the most popular names for boys and girls, and those parents have been choosing names. And year over year, Noah is number one, going back to 2021 for the last 6 years. Noah has led the way for boy names, followed by Theodore, Liam, Leo, William, Oliver, and Jack. And yeah, Noah's been number one for quite a while. So if you're expecting and you haven't come up with a name yet, well, there's one idea. And it's one of the toughest things that we ever had to do is just come up with names. Now, we named our son Cameron because we didn't want to know if it was a boy or a girl. So we thought we'd just go, well, either way, it works. Coming up, we'll look at the most popular names for girls.

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Light Radio Adventure number 9 is here, and it's our most iconic yet. We're giving you the chance to jet off to Mexico City to see Bruno Mars. 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

This is Light. We were talking about baby names and the most popular names that parents are choosing for their boys or girls. And we found that the number one name for boys is Noah and has been for the last 5 years. Now, the top name for girls, it's changed. And this is a big change after Olivia held the title for a long time. It's just been surpassed by Charlotte, the number one name for girls. Also on the list is Emma, Sophia, Amelia, Sophia, again, different spelling, Chloe, Mia, Lily, and Nora, all beautiful names. I know when you're coming up with a name for your child, it's tricky. Sometimes it's easy because, you know, you've got family members' names involved. Other times it's not so easy. But they're the top names, and Charlotte comes in at number one this year.

0: Light weather update.
1: A few clouds with some fog tonight, a low of 6. Tomorrow, sunny and 20. Tomorrow night, clear and 7. Good view for the full harvest moon. And then Sunday, sunshine and 21.
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Let's read Alone Again on Light 99.3. Dave Grillman here. I saw this questionnaire online. Said, if you were a member of the cast of Friends, which character would you be? I thought about it. I thought, oh, I'm probably a mix between Chandler and Joey. How you doing?

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2: Where's all my soul, sisters? Let me hear your

Dave here on Light. You thought about what's for dinner tonight? Oh, I've been thinking about it since noon. I'm always thinking about food. I love food. Love cooking, too, and always have. Ever since I was a kid, I just wanted to make and try and like cooking more so than baking. Cooking, you can be improvisational and throw this in and pinch of that, a little of this and try this. And baking, now you got to be pretty exact. I love both, mind you. But a lot of people are afraid to try something new and cook something because they're intimidated. And the number one thing they're afraid to cook is lobster and souffle. Well, I'd say, you know, lobster, quite expensive at times, so that might be something you could mess up, and I could see that. Souffles, well, yeah, it's specialty, right? 6 out of 10 say social media has raised expectations for home cooking. Oh, come on, let it go. Just cook if you want. But people feel more pressure to impress friends and guests when cooking and hosting. So, well, we're doing that tomorrow night, but we're going to keep it simple and make it a barbecue and have some fun. But, yeah, I can see the people's anxiety, but don't let social media pressure you into doing something. You want to try something? Try it. Lobster sounds great.

0: Light weather update.
1: A few clouds with some fog tonight, a low of 6. Tomorrow, sunny and 20. Tomorrow night, clear and 7. Good view for the full harvest moon. And then Sunday, sunshine and 21.
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Light 99.3, Dave here. The other day, we lost a great songwriter in Pye Dubois. And you think, well, who is that? Well, he has been Kim Mitchell's writing partner since way back in the beginning, in the early Max Webster days and Kim Mitchell's solo stuff, and just a great weaver of words. Always liked his writing. Yeah, incredible. He actually co-wrote Tom Sawyer for Rush, the only song that was co-written by anybody other than Neil Peart. But yeah, we lost Pye Dubois. Rest in peace. Thank you for the great stories. You know, he wrote this song as well.

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Well, looks like a gorgeous weekend ahead. What are you doing? Are you going to get some outside time in, maybe in the garden or out for a hike? The colors are just starting to come in. And some friends up north said, yes, well intact. The colors are just moving in. 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

0: Light weather update.
1: A few clouds with some fog tonight, a low of 6. Tomorrow, sunny and 20. Tomorrow night, clear and 7. Good view for the full harvest moon. And then Sunday, sunshine and 21.
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0: Dave here on Light. I know this might sound silly, but every year, the beginning of summer, I make a list of things I want to do. It's my to-do list, you know, like jump in a lake and do this and visit this person and go to this place and maybe get to the beach, maybe do some camping. And one thing on my list is get on my bike. Do you know I haven't done it yet? But looking ahead to this weekend, it looks gorgeous. So definitely no excuse going to get out and go for a nice ride.
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0: Light weather update.
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2: A few clouds with some fog tonight, a low of 6. Tomorrow, sunny and 20. Tomorrow night, clear and 7. Good view for the full harvest moon. And then Sunday, sunshine and 21.
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Walk Off the Earth, Rule the World on Light 99.3, and it all begins Monday, our next light adventure, number 9. It's Bruno Mars in Mexico City, and we have code words for you throughout the day in 7, 11, 2, and 5. When you hear them, answer them online at light99.3.ca, and thanks to our sponsor, West Brennan Construction.

Charlotte Cardin, light. Dave Creelman here. Well, we're into the first weekend of fall. We're into harvest season, the harvest moon, full moon tomorrow night. Hopefully we'll have a clear sky and get a clear shot at that. And it's also apple season. What's your favorite apple? I just saw this survey that found that red delicious apples are the best for you. And and make sure you eat the skin because it has the right amount of everything, including antioxidants and all sorts of great stuff that helps you and most delicious, best favorite, and Canadian right here, made at home.

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This is Light, and this is the first weekend of autumn. What are you up to this weekend? Got any outdoor plans? Going to muck around in the garden or get out and hang out? We're going to shoot around at golf tomorrow with some friends and have them back for barbecue. And it looks like it's going to be a pretty good weekend for whatever you want to do. And temperatures fairly decent, right around 20. I think that's seasonal, if not a little bit warmer. So, looking good. Whatever you're planning, looks like a great weekend ahead. Just love this time of year. Love fall.

0: Light weather update.
1: A few clouds with some fog tonight, a low of 6. Tomorrow, sunny and 20. Tomorrow night, clear and 7. Good view for the full harvest moon. And then Sunday, sunshine and 21.
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0: 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Hold on, your favorite things are good songs. 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

Dave here on Light. Well, that's it for the Blue Jays. They're in their final series this weekend, hosting Cincinnati. We were hoping the boys of summer were going to turn into the boys of autumn, but not this year. We'll have to hope for next season. And hey, thanks for a great season. Always entertaining and always a lot of fun.

0: Light weather update.
1: A few clouds with some fog tonight, a low of 6. Tomorrow, sunny and 20. Tomorrow night, clear and 7. Good view for the full harvest moon. And then Sunday, sunshine and 21.
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